0: This is WUNR Brookline, live on the web.
1: This is the star.
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0: stinks in here.
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0: I'm gagging.
1: Passing gas releases a plume of toxic vapors like ammonia and hydrogen cyanide.
2: Oh, you're killing us over here.
0: Daddy, you promised you'd smoke outside.
3: You're right, Pumpkin. Excuse me.
1: If you smoke, take it outside. Don't pass gas. A message from the American Legacy Foundation and the Ad Council. Get the facts at don'tpassgas.org.
4: This is WUNR Brookline, live on the web at WUNR.com.